Tori's just been away. I need a holiday. He's always talking about Barcelona. I could live there. Maybe we will. Wouldn't that be crazy?

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Am I that passionate? Did he just order a shot? I like it. The pub's always been a winner. Good date spot. Well picked by me. Oh wait, it wasn't Barcelona. It was Paris. I fucking knew it was Paris. I do love Paris.

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Your love I'm lost in. And I'm tired of being so exhausted. Your love I'm lost in. Your love I'm lost in. Your love I'm lost in. Even

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But right where you can't see it, something is quietly closing in on you. So quiet in fact you can only hear the silence. Find those parts of Alexa.

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Cause I know your motives and I'm 20 steps ahead.

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1: 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I just looked at my text, you read my text, you opened up the message, but you didn't respond. 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
1: Oh, oh yeah.
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1: Send
0: scotch.
1: Send out for scotch.
0: Call her a
1: Call
0: cat.
1: Call me a cat.
0: Cut her a rose. Make her tea with the pebbles. Just hang around.
1: Just hang around.
0: Pick up the tab. Never unsink her.
1: Never unsink her.

but you're here to stay. It seems I met you when my love went away.